course, we've got Dean Martin. Hey, what about a little Helen Ward? I'm feeling high and happy. That makes you wonder. You're listening to the best music that ever was, here on The Tim Miller Show.

Okay, a little bit more modern. How about a little Benny King, Stand By Me? Then a little Bill Withers, Just the Two of Us.

0: You never know what to expect on The Tim Miller Show. Connie Allen, Rocket 69. Now Betty Hutton, he's a demon, he's a devil, he's a doll.
1: Everyone tells me he's no good, he doesn't love me like he should. I would forget him if I only could. He's a demon, he's a devil, he's a doll.

0: shoot. He's a demon. He is a devil. He is a dog.
1: How about a little Glenn Miller, Jukebox Saturday Night? Yeah, let's go.

Well, let's end this hour with a little Glenn Miller. How about Stardust? Yeah. Hey, thank you for joining us here on the Tim Miller Show. Good night.

serving Poplar Springs, Boynton, and beyond. You're listening to The Tim Miller Show. Well, why don't we go ahead and play maybe a couple more songs? Here's one by quite a vivacious lady, Ann Southern. This is from 1951. It's a crazy song. Murder, he says. Enjoy.

is killing this romance of mine. We get into an intimate situation, and then begins this Romeo's conversation. He says, murder, he says. Every time we kiss, he says, murder, he says. At a time like this, he says, murder, he says. Is that the language of love? He says, solid, he says. Takes me in his arms, he says, solid, he says. Meaning all my charms, he says, solid, he says. Is that the language of love? He says, a chick, chick, you torture me. Zoop, are we living? I'm thinking of leaving him flat. He says, dig, dig, the jumps the old ticker is given. He can't talk plainer than that. He says, murder, he says. Every time we kiss, he says, murder, he says. At a time like this, he says, murder, he says. In that impossible time, it will bring on nobody's murder but his own. He says, Jackson, he says. And my name's Marie, he says, Jackson, he says. Shoot the snoot to me, he says, Jackson, he says. Is that the language of love? He says, whoop, whoop, he says. When he likes my hat, he says, he says, what the heck is that? He says, woo, woo, he says. Is that the language of love? He says, a hep, hep with helium now, babe. We're cooking in other expressions to wit. He says, we're into groove, and to groove is good looking. He sounds like his uppers don't fit.

Memories are lovely possessions, but they're even more so when Dorothy L'Amour sings about them. Dolly lets us in on a few of her daydreams as she sings a new tune which seems to be fast zooming up to the front of the popularity parade. I'll Remember.

That was from 1939. Dorothy L'Amour with I'll Remember You. And, well, I guess we need to end the show. Here's the McGuire Sisters with Good Night, Sweetheart. Hey, thanks for joining us here on the Tim Miller Show. 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

Sinatra, Dean Martin, Doris Day, coming in loud and clear from across the pond. I'm Ian Shipley, and you're listening to The Tim Miller Show on Ringgold, Georgia's own WHAX Radio.

A couple songs by a group that I really like. Yeah, really mellow. I think you'll like them as well. The Kingston Trio. The first one is The First Time Ever I Saw Your Face. Now, Roberta Flack sang this in 1969, yeah, and then it became a big hit for her in 1972. But we're going to go back in time from 1963. And then one of their most memorable songs from 1963, Try to Remember. This is the Kingston Trio. Enjoy.

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0: And welcome to The Tim Miller Show. Well, let's go ahead and get started. What do you say? This next group topped the Billboard Hot 100 Singles Chart July 6, 1963. Yeah, let's go ahead and get started with Easier Said Than Done. Enjoy.

this next band had the only song to chart at number 75 on the Billboard 200. So, yeah, it was the only one that ever made it, I guess, with this band. Yeah, looks like we got a different twist to the Tim Miller Show today. But you know what? We're going to roll with it. Yeah, there's all kinds of legendary standards. Here's Nice to Be With You by Gallery. Enjoy.

I'm Casey Kasem, and this is America's Top 40. Oh, wait a minute. No. This is the Tim Miller Show. Hey, did you know that in 1963, actually 1962, let's back up just a year, two friends, Chad Stewart and Jeremy Clyde, better known as Chad and Jeremy, they hit the charts and they hit it hard. They disbanded in 1968, but gave us some good tunes for sure. Here is a summer song by Chad and Jeremy. Enjoy.

from the Netherlands, here's Shocking Blue with Venus from 1969. It hit the Billboard Hot 100 and many countries in 1969 and sold 13.5 million records by 1973, but they disbanded in 1974. Here's Venus by Shocking Blue.

it reached number 12 in the UK singles chart in August of 1964, number 2 in the Billboard Hot 100 in the USA, and number 2 in Canada. I don't know, kind of in a rock and roll mood today. What do you say? Here is The Zombies In. She's Not There. Makes you wonder. Here we go.

Well, how do you define legendary standards? Sinatra, Bing Crosby, Doris Day. But what about songs from the 50s, 60s, and 70s? Yeah, you're going to find that here also on The Tim Miller Show. Thanks for joining us.

I'm Ian Shipley, and you're listening to The Tim Miller Show on Ringgold, Georgia's own WHAX radio.

coming to you from across the pond. You're listening to The Tim Miller Show. What do you say we play a little Carole King, I Feel the Earth Move? Hey, did you know that Carole King suffered from stage fright while touring with a band called The City? As a result of that, they never toured, and their 1968 album was a chart flop. What a wonderful lady. Has anyone ever suffered from stage fright? I know I have. Here's Carole King in I Feel the Earth Move Under My Feet, here on The Tim Miller Show.

Sinatra, Dean Martin, Doris Day, coming in loud and clear from across the pond. I'm Ian Shipley and you're listening to The Tim Miller Show on Ringgold, Georgia's own WHAX Radio.

let's end the show with an instrumental. How about this one from Neil LaVey? In 1961, he played Ghost Riders in the Sky. This was featured in none other than the Lawrence Welk Show. He was a regular. So, what a master guitarist. Thank you for joining us here on the Tim Miller Show. Thanks. Good night.

A couple songs by a group that I really like. Yeah, really mellow. I think you'll like them as well. The Kingston Trio. The first one is The First Time Ever I Saw Your Face. Now, Roberta Flack sang this in 1969, yeah, and then it became a big hit for her in 1972. But we're going to go back in time from 1963. And then one of their most memorable songs from 1963, Try to Remember. This is the Kingston Trio. Enjoy.

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From the studios of WHAX Radio in Ringgold, Georgia, this is The Tim Miller Show. So glad you're here this evening. Hey, we're going to highlight June Christie. Yeah, you may not have heard of June, but we're going to highlight June this entire hour. Good, relaxing music. Thank you for joining us here. You are our honored guest. Well, let's go back to 1945. Stan Kenton and his orchestra with June Christie. It's been a long, long time.

June Christie from 1945 with Stan Kenton and his orchestra. It's been a long, long time. Hey, let's look at 1957 and June Christie, of course, again, when the world was young. Enjoy. It isn't

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From 1968, here's I'll Hurt in Imagination.

June Christie was actually born Shirley Luster, November 20th, 1925. Now, when she was 3 years old, she moved to Decatur, Illinois, and then at age 13, she sang with an orchestra. In 1945, after hearing that Anita O'Day had left Stan Kenton's orchestra, she auditioned and was chosen for the role as a vocalist. Yeah. She went solo in 1947, and then in 1955, one of her biggest albums was Something Cool. June left us with a legacy when she passed June 21st of 1990. Here on WHAX Radio, we're celebrating the life of June Christie. What a long life and what a legacy, yeah. Now let's continue to celebrate the life and legacy of June Christie. Here on The Tim Miller Show, here's Something Cool by June Christie.

0: New as an ice storm in the tropics. Amazing, the only one of its kind. 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
1: 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But words can't describe the new Nash cars. You've just got to see them to appreciate them. They're terrific performers and so much smoother, so much quieter, so much easier to drive. But don't let other folks try to tell you what they're like. See the new Nash 600 and the Nash Ambassador yourself tomorrow at your Nash dealers. They're there right now waiting for you. One look. And you'll know why we say you'll be ahead with Nash.
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From 1959, Bewitched, Bothered, and Bewildered, from June Christie. From 1960 now, June Christie with Kissing Bug.

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Haven't really heard from her much, so. Well, let's switch gears and look at maybe some other female singers. What do you say? See who this is. Hang on. Let's go.

Frank Sinatra once said, Ella Fitzgerald is the only performer with whom I've ever worked who made me nervous, because I try to work up to what she does. You know, try to pull myself up to that height, because I believe she is the greatest popular singer in the world, barring none, male or female. Frank Sinatra. Here's Frank Sinatra and Ella Fitzgerald with The Lady is a Tramp. Enjoy. Hey, this is your show. Why don't we finish out the Boston Pops album, Night and Day? It's playing right now in the background. Of course, the song is The Lady is a Tramp. And then we'll get into Frank Sinatra and Ella Fitzgerald. What do you say about that? Yeah, let's go.

Now, from 1956, Ella Fitzgerald, Every Time We Say Goodbye. And then let's drift into this one by Laura Ellis called Old Souls. Yeah, I think you'll like Laura.

I'm sure Laura would love to hear from you. Want to contact her? 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Thank you, Laura. Well, what do you say we go back to 1963, hearing Tony Bennett sing The Good Life?

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I've got a couple songs I've been wanting to play by Ray Charles. The first from 1959, What I'd Say, and then America the Beautiful. Enjoy.

What's that? What's that? One time? All right.

that's one song it's hard to follow up on. Yeah, Ray Charles, America the Beautiful. Well, let's end the program here with a song. It's just an instrumental, but Green Onions by Booker T and the MGs. Thank you for joining us here on The Tim Miller Show.

0: Sinatra, Dean Martin, Doris Day, coming in loud and clear from across the pond. I'm Ian Shipley, and you're listening to The Tim Miller Show on Ringgold, Georgia's own WHAX radio.
1: 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Now, this was made in 1952, written by Rudy Toombs. So, I hope you like it. A little bit of history there. Enjoy. 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
1: 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One more time.

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I'm glad I got to know you, 'cause

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0: Well, in that case, I'll put on a Dinah Shore record.
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It was in an outdoor camp in Deerfield, Ohio. Yeah, put on by the Canton Baptist Temple, where I used to go to church. And none other than Doug Oldham was singing that song. It went like this. Jesus, Jesus, Jesus. There's just something about that name. Master, Savior, Jesus, like the fragrance after the rain. Jesus, Jesus, Jesus, Jesus. Let all heaven and earth proclaim. Kings and kingdoms will all pass away, but there's something about that name. Kings and kingdoms will all pass away, but there's something about that name. What are you going through today? What's your biggest challenge? What's going on in your life? You know, I spoke with some dear friends from the country of Ukraine today, and they're getting in their bunkers. They're getting in their basements. They're even darkening their lights at night so the enemy won't see them, holding on to their faith because, in reality, that's all they have left. It's a tough situation right now in Ukraine. Yeah. I visited my friends for over 11 years, touching ground there and touching hearts and making friends. And you know, it just seems like bad days are ahead, to be honest. But you know what? Our God is not caught by surprise. So, in your darkest hour, remember, there's just something about that name, Jesus, that calms, that guides, that directs, and protects. Praying in Jesus' name for all my brothers and sisters in Ukraine. Yeah, remember that. We're exclusive here on WHAX Radio.

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And how about we start the music with Doris Day. From 1947, here is No Moon at All. 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

From 1975, Doris Day in her own TV special, Doris Day Today. What do you think of that? Pretty good. Well, in 1947, specifically April 29th, 1947, Bing Crosby and the Andrews Sisters came out with a song called The Freedom Train. Now, listen to this song and the words, and I hope you enjoy. Thanks. Once again, you're listening to The Tim Miller Show in Ringgold, Georgia, USA. I do hope you're enjoying the show.

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Gene Krupa and his band, Boogie Blues, yeah. Hey, what about that? What about, Count Basie and his orchestra from 1941, My Old Flame. I hope you enjoy this. I did, yeah. Let's go.

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Yeah. 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I did. Let's go.

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Well, that was How About You. One of his most memorable songs is coming up. Well, you know what that is? Yeah, you know it. Mack the Knife. Enjoy.

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0: wonderful. 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
1: Beautiful and talented, and played in many movies with Bob Hope and Bing Crosby, Dorothy L'Amour. She comes to sing, You'll Never Know.

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Doris Day comes to sing. Enjoy.

0: how about we flip through some archives and find Lena Horne? What about Lena on the blue side? Well, we've got to have some Lena Horne.
1: I

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1: 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On High Adventure, there's the utmost in thrilling drama to entertain adventure-minded listeners. 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

0: Heart and Soul with Nigel Howes. What do you think of that? Only the best on Deluxe Radio. Well, right after me is the Retro Rock Show with none other than Ian Chipley. Yeah, good guy, for sure. Both of the guys. Deluxe Radio. Where else can you hear every genre of music? Yeah, it's not anywhere else that I know of. Yeah, a lot of good things happening here on Deluxe Radio. Enjoy. Well, let's look at some legendary standards this hour from maybe the 40s, 50s, and 60s. Yeah, let's target that time era. I think you'll like it. Frank Sinatra, what do you say? Let's go. Penned in 1946, this song is sang by the chairman of the board, old Blue Eyes himself, Frank Sinatra. You make me feel so young. Let's go.
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Music at its finest. You're listening to The Tim Miller Show, all the way from Ringgold, Georgia, USA. Yep, USA. What do you say? What do you say we play three of Glenn Miller all in a row? Stardust, Moonlight Serenade, and right near my house is the Chattanooga Choo Choo. I kid you not. It's beautiful. Come see it. Ah, my

in just 12 miles from my home is the Chattanooga Choo Choo. Oh no, it never gets old. Hey, take it away, Glenn, the Chattanooga Choo Choo, here on the Tim Miller Show.

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Thursday night, for example, you'll hear Robert Young, Roy Rogers, Ralph Edwards, and Eddie Cantor, each with a great program for your listening pleasure. Robert Young on Father Knows Best, a program based on the assumption that the man of the family can put one over on the wife and youngsters. And Truth or Consequences with Ralph Edwards. When Ralph sends a contestant off on a consequence, it usually ends up as one of radio's funniest stunts. And if you like Western songs and adventures, you'll find none better than the ones you hear on the Roy Rogers Show. Then, to top it all off, hear the little-known stories of show business that Eddie Cantor tells on Show Business Show, each Thursday on the NBC Radio Network.

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Love is a many splendid thing. Now let's listen to the Lennon Sisters. Yeah, Harbor Lights. 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Yeah, let's go.

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1: Begin a great day with Wheaties. 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

Not so very long ago, Mr. Irving Berlin had the pleasant inspiration to weave a story in song around our national holidays. You may recall it as Holiday Inn. It was the tale of a restive lad who wanted to rest, wanted to give up the gay, giddy whirl of cafeteria society. He thought he'd exchange his exhausting career as a crooner for fun on a farm. Thought farm life was for the lazy, foolish boy. 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And the two of them, they made a lovely couple, were so pleased that they just burst right into melody.

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But don't change a hair for me. 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

0: 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I'd like to see you cry a river. 'Cause I'm tired of crying over you.
1: Scratches on the record? They don't scare us. We welcome them. 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Yeah, music at its finest.

Sometimes I just have a good time. Did you see what I did there? I snuck in two We'll Take Manhattan and What a Difference a Day Makes. Dinah Washington, yeah, I know you enjoyed that. Yeah, I did too. Hey, it's our radio station. We can do just about what we want. Hey, thanks for listening to The Tim Miller Show. Let's look at some Sammy Davis Jr. to end the hour. Maybe a couple from him, maybe one. We'll see. Whatever we have time for. 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Do it now before you forget. Make a dedication. Yeah, I'm ready for you. Let's go. In 1954, Angie Dickinson, look at Frank Sinatra, Dean Martin, Sammy Davis Jr., Peter Lawford, and Joey Bishop, and said, "You all look like a pack of rats." It stuck. Flash forward, 1970, Sammy Davis Jr. came up with this chart topper, "You Make Me Feel So Very Happy."

came into. I want to thank you for it.

0: Well, that's a wrap for the Tim Miller Show here on Deluxe Radio. Thanks for joining me. Honored that you're here.
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0: This is Dennis Day, ladies and gentlemen. And I'd just like to remind you that National Sunday School Week will be observed this year from April 14th to the 20th. And may I urge you to have your children, regardless of their creed, attend religious services. Good night, everyone.
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0: Welcome to Bob Crosby's Club 15. 15 minutes of the best in popular music. Starring the Andrews Sisters, Margaret Whiting and the Modernaires, Jerry Gray and his orchestra. 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
1: That's what Campbell Soups are. Good.
0: And here's the head man of Club 15, Bob Crosby.
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2: What's that, Patty?
3: It's a four-leaf clover.
2: Not since inflation. Six.

0: Wonderful, gals. Say, I see the happy little woodchuck cut back to his hole, huh?
1: Yes, the groundhog saw his shadow.
0: That wasn't his shadow.
1: No?
0: No, he went back because he got a look at those January bills.
1: Oh, and that's melancholy.
0: So is this.

0: As all good children know, this morning the groundhog, or woodchuck, came up and looked around. One groundhog I know saw a shadow, which turned out to be Del Shabbat, who said...
1: looking for something, Mr. Groundhog?
2: Oh, my. You startled me. What'd you say?
1: Are you looking for something?
2: What would you suggest, Mr. Shabbat?
1: Campbell's tomato soup. On a cold and wintry day, what could be more cheering? Try a hot, delicious bowl full of the soup most folks like best.
2: Well, it sounds wonderful, but I...
1: But what?
2: Well, we groundhogs don't generally eat soup.
1: Well, it's high time you started. Maybe you'd grow bigger and stronger. Well, look at people.
2: Yeah, I have. They frighten me.
1: Well, catch them in a good humor, then. Say, for instance, right after they've had Campbell's tomato soup, made from the summer's finest tomatoes, blended with golden table butter and pert seasoning. Campbell's tomato soup. Mmm, good.
2: Well, I'll tell the other groundhogs.
1: Fine.
2: I gotta go now. You know, this is my busy day. So long.
0: Gee, I don't believe it.
1: Oh, you'll see. Now, wait till he tries Campbell's tomato soup.
2: Just tried it. Mmm, good.
1: And the moral is, everybody likes Campbell's tomato soup.
0: And everybody likes the Andrews sisters, who feel like singing today, but are actually singing mañana.

0: Glenn, muchachos, y como. And by the way, Patty, did you see where a radio executive predicts that we'll eventually have radio sets the size of pocket watches?
1: Fine. You can look for the time and get John's other wife.
0: You got it. Gee, when you're invited out someplace, they'll tell you to come about quarter past Club 15 to meet Corliss Archer and stay till half past double or nothing.
1: Imagine reaching in your pocket and getting Frank Sinatra.
0: You'd think you had a match.
1: Oh, no.
0: But you know, they predict these miniature sets will run by sunlight.
1: Yeah, can't you hear me telling Maxine and Laverne, pardon me while I stick my wrist out the window and see what's happening to young Dr. Malone?
0: Right. And they say that we'll have pocket sending sets, too. Gee, a guy can wireless a little woman and tell her that he has to work late at the office, you know?
1: Yeah, and she'll be able to tell him just what she thinks of what he's working on.
0: Not over the radio.
1: Well, she could send him a little musical commercial like, I'll be glad when you're dead, you rascal, you.
0: Well, let's try the old-fashioned broadcasting with Teresa.

0: pals, and here's the man who knows his tomato soup, Delbert Eugene Chabot.
1: Plump, red, ripe tomatoes, gently cooked to a smooth puree, expertly seasoned and blended with golden table butter. Mmm, good. That's Campbell's tomato soup, a dish to have often. At lunchtime these February days, sit down to a bright, savory bowl of tomato soup. Fix it with milk instead of water, say, as an extra delicious, extra nourishing cream of tomato. That would make a fine hot dish to see you through a cold day. Better put Campbell's tomato soup on tomorrow's market list.

0: ado. Well, that's twice 15 in the old club ditto. Time to go now, but tomorrow let's all go to the grocer's for some of that soup, huh? That soup that most folks like best, meaning Campbell's Tomato Soup. Take home a case and take it easy.
1: Each weekday evening, Campbell's Soups bring you Club 15, starring the Andrews Sisters, Margaret Whiting and the Moderneers, Jerry Gray and his orchestra, and the head man of Club 15, Bob Crosby. This is Del Charbot speaking. Stay tuned for Edward R. Murrow with the news, brought to you in just a moment by Franco-American Spaghetti, the spaghetti with the extra good sauce.

0: Franco-American Spaghetti, the spaghetti with the extra good sauce, brings you Edward R. Murrow. 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
1: Welcome to Bob Crosby's Club 15. 15 minutes of the best in popular music. Starring each week, the Andrews Sisters, Margaret Whiting with the Modern Airs, Jerry Gray and his orchestra. Here's the head man of Club 15, Bob Crosby.
2: Hi, everybody. This is Bob Crosby bidding you welcome to the old Club 15, where the Modern Airs and I hit you with an anthem of improvement.

0: Thank you, everyone. We cut quickly to our gal Tuesday, Margaret Whiting, who says...
1: Oh, Bob, isn't it wonderful about Alan Copeland?
0: And for some of those who don't dig this Alan Copeland, he's the young modernaire over there, the cute one, who does all those fine impersonations in their arrangements. Well, Alan just made another arrangement. He got married.
1: Let's ask Alan how he proposed.
0: Yes, I've heard that you're waiting to hear a proposal. Hey, Alan.
2: Yes, Bob?
0: Would you mind telling us how you proposed to the new Mrs. Copeland?
2: Well, not at all, Bob. I knew she liked Jimmy Stewart, so I said...
3: Well, wait a minute, honey. I mean, you know, I've had a little time to think this thing over, honey. Well, I got something on my mind, you see. I kind of figure you and I get along fine, just fine, so...
1: Jimmy Stewart? Well, she must have said yes. Imagine being proposed to by Jimmy Stewart.
2: And winding up with Alan Copeland.
0: Funny, Jimmy's still a bachelor.
1: I suppose when she said yes, you burst into song.
2: Sure. I let her know I had muscles on my vocal cords.
4: I love you, there's nothing to hide. It's better than burning inside.
0: So now she thinks she married Vaughn Monroe, the Vaughn Vaughn, huh? But wait till she starts busting the budget.
2: She won't. I said to her,
5: please, honey, don't go over the budget, my dear. Your throat is so sweet, so soft and white. If you go over the budget, I'll strangle you, fool.
0: Well, suppose she turns out to be a normal wife who doesn't scare easy and tells you where to get off.
2: If she loses her temper, I'll just say...
6: Well, you see here, Mr. Chocolate. I think you marry your driver to your demands. Can you do it, Chocolate?
0: That's Donald Duck.
1: If Alan tries that on his wife, Alan better duck.
2: I'm ducking right now, thanks.
0: Thank you, Alan. Good luck. Here's a dollar. You might need it. And here's Mag with her in-person version of her new hit record, Faraway Places.

And it is with this thought that we leave the Barnacle Boys in the bounding main, mainly to latch onto the bouncing rhythm of the modern airs in a Latin mood. Take it away.

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1: Just singing in the rain.
0: Well, get walking. Go on home and get out of the rain.
3: Well, that's a good idea, mister. We will.
1: Come on, honey.

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1: Yeah. See, I could just sit here by the hour and listen to the rain on the roof. I love the patter of the rain on the roof. The pitter-patter of the rain on the roof.

0: Oh, it's wonderful, honey. It's just you and me and...
1: And what, Bob?
0: A rainy afternoon.
1: Call me up some rainy afternoon.
0: We'll arrange for a quiet little spoon.
1: Think of all the joy and bliss.
0: We can hug and we can...
1: Talk about the weather.
0: We can have a quiet little talk.
1: I will see that my mother takes a walk.
0: Oh, that's a good idea. You mean we can have the whole afternoon to ourselves?
1: Uh-huh, Bob. Won't it be wonderful?
0: You said it. And, honey...
1: What, Bob?
0: Well, this time when we play Parcheesi, let's use boys' rules, huh?

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And how about we start the music with Doris Day? From 1947, here is No Moon at All. Enjoy the show.

That was Doris Day from 1947, No Moon at All. But let's shift gears to a later time in Doris's life. In 1975, she had a TV special called Doris Day Today. She's singing The Way We Were. Now, as you know, that was Barbara Streisand's song. But Doris Day made it her own in 1975. Enjoy.

From 1975, Doris Day, in her own TV special, Doris Day Today. What do you think of that? Pretty good. Well, in 1947, specifically April 29th, 1947, Bing Crosby and the Andrews Sisters came out with a song called The Freedom Train. Now, in the USA, we just celebrated recently our Independence Day. Good times in America for sure. Well, listen to the song and the words, and I hope you enjoy. Thanks. Once again, you're listening to The Tim Miller Show in Ringgold, Georgia, USA. I do hope you're enjoying the show.

was from 1945. Gene Krupa and his band, Boogie Blues, yeah. Hey, what about that? What about, Count Basie and his orchestra from 1941, My Old Flame. I hope you enjoy this. I did. Yeah, let's go.

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Yes, you'll shout.

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Yeah. So, what about Skylark? Did you like that one from Bobby Darin? I did. Let's go.

Bobby Darin was born May 14, 1936, and passed away December 20, 1973. Well, that was How About You. One of his most memorable songs is coming up. Well, you know what that is? Yeah, you know it. Mack the Knife. Enjoy.

A singer that I've never played on this show, Dorothy Dandridge, is up next with I've Got Rhythm and Stay With It. 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

0: wonderful. When you got it, stay with it. 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
1: Beautiful and talented, and played in many movies with Bob Hope and Bing Crosby, Dorothy L'Amour. She comes to sing You'll Never Know.

0: How about we flip through some archives and find Lena Horne? What about Lena on the blue side? Well, we've got to have some Lena Horne.
1: I

0: Welcome to Bob Crosby's Club 15. 15 minutes of the best in popular music. Starring each week, Joe Stafford, Giselle McKenzie, the Modernaires, and Jerry Gray and his orchestra. And here's the head man of Club 15, Bob Crosby. Yeah!
1: Hello there, this is Bob Crosby and your old Club 15, where our Thursday star, Joe Stafford, the Modernaires, come on with a living likeness of one of Joe's current Columbia records, the Hawaiian War Chant.

0: Jesus King. Wow, as we used to say in Honolulu, that was a Lulu.
1: Debut. You being an old islander from way back, maybe you'll tell me if those terrific travel pictures we see of Hawaii are for real.
0: For real? Why, Josephine, what do you mean?
1: I mean the beach pictures of those bronze, godlike beach boys.
0: Joe, I don't know.
1: You don't know?
0: I never noticed any boys on the beach.
1: Did you ever attend one of those native feasts?
0: A luau? Sure.
1: You like them?
0: Joe, they serve actually mountains of food. Last winter in the islands, I went to several luau's with Jerry Gray.
1: Jerry?
0: Jerry enjoyed himself so much that as he ate, we all sang When the Moon Comes Over the Mountain.
1: Tell me more about the luau, Bob.
0: Well, both Jerry and I were wearing our muumuus, and I think Jerry still has his on. When we got there, they had all kinds of exotic food. But the feast is really built around a whole roast pig. You invite all your acquaintances, all your neighbors, and all your friends. But, of course, the guest of honor is the pig.
1: Well, you know your friends better than I do.
0: Josephine, if I thought you were serious, I'd join the Modernaires in saying you and your cold, cold heart.

0: Yes, Robert?
1: You know, I just got a letter from a Club 15 fan who says there's a town in Michigan for sale. He thinks that we all ought to chip in, buy it, and change the name to Club 15ville. You know, I like being there.
0: Why?
1: Well, I'd be rich, influential, hobnob with celebrities and big movie stars.
0: All that if you were Club 15ville's mayor?
1: Oh, no, if I were Louis B. Mayor. Say, Bob, I'd like to be justice over the peace. You want to marry people? That's all right. Say, could I marry myself? Why, don't you? You'd make a lovely couple.
0: Well, let's table plans to buy a town and stay in the music business.
1: Okay, Joe, and let's everyone in Club 15 join us on top of Old Smokey.

0: thief will just rob you.
1: A thief will just rob you.
0: Take what you have.
1: And take what you have.
0: But a false-hearted lover.
1: But a false-hearted lover.
0: Will lead you to the grave.
1: Will lead you to the grave.
0: They'll hug you and kiss you.
1: They'll hug you and kiss you.
0: And tell you more lies.
1: And tell you more lies.
0: Than cross ties on a railroad.
1: Than cross ties on a railroad.
0: Or stars in the sky.
1: Or stars in the sky.
2: Come on, everybody, sing.
0: So come, all you young maidens.
3: Come, all you young maidens.
0: And listen to me.
3: And listen to me.
0: Never place your affection.
3: Never place your affection.
0: On a green willow tree.
3: On a green willow tree.
0: The leaves they will wither.
3: The leaves they will wither.
0: The roots they will die.
3: The roots they will die.
0: You'll all be forsaken.
3: You'll all be forsaken.
0: And never know why.
3: And never know.
0: Now, Joe Stafford's newest rhythm record hit, and here she is, 8-beat Josie and the kissing bug Boogie.

0: Josephine, real George, I want to tell you that that has got to bring back kissing.
1: Well, Bob, I don't know. That might be a dangerous thing. You know what kissing can lead to?
0: The common cold.
1: Also leads to marriage.
0: Joe, everything leads to marriage. I don't know how you gals do it.
1: Well, I heard a group of wise dolls on TV advise an engaged girl to play dumb to make her fiancé think how smart he is.
0: And after they're married?
1: He sees how dumb he was.
0: Do you really think that guys like gals who pretend to be dumb?
1: They even like it when the gal's not pretending.
0: Well, let's see. Let's take a look at an engaged couple, Delby.
2: The Club 15 Problem Players present It's Smart to be Dumb with Bob Crosby as Mr. George Robert Kruzbein, boy fiancé, and Josephine Elizabeth Stafford as his adoring sweetheart. George Robert is working on a crossword puzzle. Josephine Elizabeth is working on George Robert.
3: What you thinking about, poopsie?
0: Josephine Elizabeth. Say, what's a three-letter word meaning an animal that chases cats and bites?
3: Well, if you don't know, I'm sure I don't know, poopsie.
0: Well, give a guess.
3: Is it a boy? B-O-Y?
0: Oh, is a boy an animal?
3: If you don't know, I'm sure I don't know, poopsie.
0: Let's see. Three letters, chases cats, and bites. I got it right on the tip of my tongue.
3: Would it be teeth?
0: No, that has five letters. How dumb can you get?
3: Well, if you don't know, I'm sure I don't know, poopsie.
0: Very convincingly played, Joe. But do you really think that kind of thing would win a man?
3: Well, if you don't know, I'm sure I don't know, poopsie.
0: Well, then let's sing to America's currently most popular couple, Mr. and Mississippi. I can't recall my mother. I don't remember, Dad.

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Del Sharbert speaking. 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

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Absolutely excited that you're going to join us for the next 2 hours. Yeah, we'll play some Sinatra, some Dean Martin, some good stuff, you know, old stuff that maybe that you heard when you were a kid, and maybe you heard it in an elevator and you said, I'll never listen to that music. You know, sometimes we need to maybe sit back, relax, and gather our thoughts. And maybe some Andy Williams or something like that might Engelbert Humperdinck even. Who knows? But some music like that will give us a calmer spirit, I think, nowadays than a lot of the loud stuff, which is good. I listen to it as well. But however, sometimes just sit back, relax, and leave some music, you know, that will relax you. Speaking of that, let's look at maybe some Andy Williams. And you got a request? 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I'll take your request. All right. Sit back, relax, and leave the music to us.

Oh, here's something we can't leave out when we do a performance. Cole Porter's Shining Hour. And Nelson Riddle's one of his great works. I have got you under my skin. 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

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Now the Woody Herman Band is gonna wail at you here. 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

0: got you under my skin. 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Under my skin.
1: This next song was recorded in 1962 and released in 1963. It peaked number 2 in both the US and UK charts. It actually stayed there for 4 weeks on the Billboard Hot 100 charts. Yeah, it was behind He's So Fine by the Chiffons and I Will Follow Him by Peggy Lee March. Well, here's an interesting fact. Andy Williams' voice was double-tracked in unison and overdubbed on the choruses so that the listeners hears Andy singing harmony with himself. Yeah, pretty cool, isn't it? Here's Andy Williams singing with himself, Can't Get Used to Losing You, here on The Tim Miller Show.

from the 1964 album, The Door Is Still Open to My Heart. Here's Dean Martin with In the Misty Moonlight, followed by I'm Gonna Change Everything.

play plenty of songs by Frank Sinatra. What about his daughter, Nancy Sinatra? Here's two songs, Bang Bang, My Baby Shot Me Down, and Saving the Best for Last. These boots were made for walking. You're listening to The Tim Miller Show. Thanks for being here. You're one of us.

Here's Doris Day, Fly Me to the Moon. You're listening to The Tim Miller Show. Thanks for being here. You're one of us.

1963, this 17-year-old singer became pretty popular. She had a song that was number two for 3 weeks behind the Beatles' I Wanna Hold Your Hand. Well, this is none other than Leslie Gore. And the song, you know it well. You Don't Own Me. And we're playing it here on The Tim Miller Show. Enjoy.

recorded August 16th, 1956, here's Ella Fitzgerald and Louis Armstrong with A Foggy Day. Enjoy.

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0: Well, here's a couple songs requested by Risto in Finland. Delta Rhythm Boys. 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
1: I climbed up to the attic once, I can't remember why. 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

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Thank you, Risto. Here's Julie London in Fly Me to the Moon. This is Deluxe Radio. Enjoy.

Well, here's an artist that I can honestly say I've never heard of. Yoshiko Shinkura. This is in the 1950s, so I really enjoyed this. Here's two songs by Yoshiko, All of Me and On the Sunny Side of the Street. 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

Sinatra, Dean Martin, Doris Day, coming in loud and clear from across the pond. I'm Ian Shipley and you're listening to The Tim Miller Show on Ringgold, Georgia's own WHAX Radio.

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Yeah, give me a request. I'll probably put it on the air. Thanks for listening. You're one of us.

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Let me know where you're listening from. It would be greatly appreciated. Well, today we got an exciting show. We sure do. I've got a new artist that I played, some time ago. And I think you'll enjoy her music once again. Yeah, I do. I'll play about 3 or 4 of Laura's songs. So, so happy that she's contributed to the success of WHAX. Thank you so much. Yep, we're originating from a little town in America called Ringgold, Georgia. So happy to be broadcasting in England and other parts of the world. Thank you so much for listening to The Tim Miller Show. Let's go.

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Music borrowed from another time, brought back to today. This is the Tim Miller Show. And yes, we leave the pops and the cracks in.

0: Penned in 1946, this song is sang by the chairman of the board, old Blue Eyes himself, Frank Sinatra. You make me feel so young.
1: You make me feel so young.

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1: Although too poor to hear her first hit single, this next singer had to borrow her friend's record player just to hear it. That singer, Helen Shapiro. From the 1960s, here is Beyond the Sea. 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Enjoy.

0: Force, Laura Ellis, Bathwater. Well, to prove we do something different here, now and then, on the Tim Miller Show, here's the soundtrack from Better Call Saul. What's the song? I think you'll like it. Something Stupid. Thank you for joining us on the Tim Miller Show.
1: I know.

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the British Museum at Lars's Town. 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

a million baby kisses I'm gonna deliver. 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

I Want to Be Talked About, and If You Want Me, by Laura Ellis. 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

I do hope you've enjoyed this extended version of The Tim Miller Show here on WHAX Radio here in Ringgold, Georgia. Now, there's no other station like it, and we're glad you're here. You are our honored guest. 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

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So, hey, this next song was written by Gordon Jenkins in 1935, Goodbye. So what we're going to hear is Benny Goodman playing the whole song. And then right after that, Frank Sinatra, he sang it in 1958 for his Capitol album record, Only the Lonely. Yeah, arranged by Nelson Riddle and conducted by Felix Slatkin. So, once again, thank you for listening to WHAX Radio. Thank you, and have a wonderful evening. Good night.

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1: Well, you found us. This is The Tim Miller Show, originating from WHAX Radio in Ringgold, Georgia, USA. Yeah, USA. Well, let's see. What do we got planned for today? Well, this next musical was from 1958, Rodgers and Hammerstein's South Pacific. What an epic film. This film was nominated for 3 Academy Awards, and it actually won an Academy Award for Best Sound for Fred Hines. It was set in 1943 during World War II on an island in the South Pacific. Let's see. Without further ado, let's play this song in its entirety from Tex Beneke, 1958, with Mary Martin singing, I'm in love with a wonderful guy. Okay, what's playing right now in the background? Blues in the Night March by Tex Beneke from 1949. What do you say we finish it out? Yeah, let's go.

Going way back in 1939, let's pick up Mary Martin singing My Heart Belongs to Daddy, just one of many Cole Porter songs. Enjoy.

So in 1939, there was a small movie called Gone with the Wind. Just kidding. An epic movie for sure. Well, let's fast forward just a bit to 1954. Margaret Whiting came out with a song called My Own True Love. Of course, this movie was produced by David O. Selznick. What an epic film. Now, as I've said before, the music in the background is just as important as the next song coming up often. This is from the Boston Pops Orchestra, Terrace Theme from Gone with the Wind.

Of course, you're listening to The Tim Miller Show. You are our honored guest. Well, let's look at somebody we probably have never highlighted, Fran Warren. I'm going to play just a few songs of hers, and no real introduction needed. You'll know. Enjoy the music, and thank you for letting us be a part of your life.

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1: Love me, love, we only have tonight. Love me, love, till stars are gone from sight.

Well, kind of a break from the norm here on the Tim Miller Show. Fran Warren. Yeah, it's just the mood I'm in, I guess. Yeah, you'll be there too. Enjoy.

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You never heard of her before? Well, now you have. What do you say we go back to 1959 and look at Louis Prima and Keeley Smith, Bamir Bistouche, from 1959. Let's go.

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I've got two songs by her. I'll do them back to back. I'll Take Manhattan and Someone to Watch Over Me. These were both recorded in 1959. You are listening to The Tim Miller Show. Yeah, let's go.

let's look at two final songs, one from 1958, T for Two, and the other one from 1972, entitled I Like You, You're Nice. Yeah, that's simple. Well, you're listening to The Tim Miller Show. You are our honored guest. Thank you for joining us. Wait till the next hour. Let's see what we got planned. Thanks. Here's Blossom Dearie.

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0: 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There are strong markets ahead and an all-around prosperous outlook for the country's farmers. 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And farmers who plan ahead usually do it with the help of United States savings bonds. 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
5: Thanks, Tallulah.
3: Well, hasn't one of you gallant gentlemen anything to add?
5: Oh, sure. May I return the compliment, Tallulah, and say that Louis is my favorite musician.
4: Thanks, Bob, and you're my favorite comedian.
3: Boys, shall we go around once more?
5: Oh, sure. Tallulah, I'm your favorite comedian.
4: And I'm your favorite musician.
5: This is fun. 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
3: If anybody's going to play anything, Louis is going to play his fabulous trumpet. 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
3: Ladies and gentlemen, a real treat. Louis Armstrong with Meredith Wilson's orchestra in Fillmore's brilliant arrangement of a song I know you all want to hear, Ain't Misbehaving.
6: 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Misbehaving, save my love. Oh, baby, it was bound by me. 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
1: When it comes to good tomato juice, the kind that millions favor, it's Campbell's the tomato juice with a fresh tomato flavor.
0: For fresh tomato flavor, millions say no tomato juice like Campbell's.
1: So when you buy tomato juice, tell the grocer you want Campbell's. You'll taste the reason millions say no tomato juice like Campbell's.
0: Tomorrow, get Campbell's tomato juice. Campbell Soups welcome you to Dick Hames Club 15. 15 minutes of the best in popular music. 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And here's the head man of Club 15, Dick Hames.
2: Thank you and welcome to the old Club 15, friends. This is Dick Hames bringing you Jolly Fella Tarantella, sung by the Andrews Sisters. Macaroni, lasagna, and pizza. Ravioli it up, Jerry. Let's go.

0: Oh, bravissimo gals, Maxine Laverne and Patty Andrews. Say, Jerry Gray, Italy is very dear to you, isn't it?
1: Oh, shoes.
0: Naples, Rome, Capri, Florence.
1: Ah, Florence.
0: Oh, yes, Florence. Simply beautiful.
1: Oh, you know Florence?
0: Well, who doesn't know Florence, Italy?
1: Florence, Italy? I was talking about Florence O'Brien.
0: But what about Italy?
1: Well, who knows about Italy? I'm from Boston.
0: Okay, Beanie, let's forget the whole matter and get together on this arrangement you've made of the well-remembered theme of the old Hollywood hotel show, namely, Blue Moon.

0: And now here's Del Sharpett with a message to all the school teachers.
1: Teachers, do your children get hungry when lunchtime rolls around? Well, that's natural.
0: Is that all, Del?
1: Yeah, that's all.
0: Well, aren't you going to talk about Campbell's vegetable beef soup?
1: Oh, Richard, everyone knows all about that.
0: Well, I meant about how it's full of vegetables and lean, tender pieces of beef.
1: Oh, everyone knows all about that.
0: But you must mention the homey beef broth.
1: Oh, everyone knows all about that.
0: Well, in that case, I guess we can get on with the next number, which is...
1: However, it just so happens that I wrote the next number. It goes like this.
0: It figures.

0: Well, it's very pretty, gal. Say, Patty, I hate to seem to be prying into the private lives of the Andrews sisters, but is it true that Maxine is taking up woodworking?
1: Where did you hear that?
0: Well, I read it in the paper.
1: Oh, the things they'll print in those gossip columns. Imagine my sister Maxine taking lessons to become a carpenter.
0: Oh, then it's not true?
1: Who says it's not true? Of course it's true. Why shouldn't Maxine become a carpenter if she wants to?
0: Well, no reason at all, Patty. No reason at all. Tell us about it, Maxine.
2: Tell them about it, old Aunt May.
0: Yeah, Aunt May.
3: Well, Dick, I've always felt that I had to know how to use a saw and a plane and a hammer and a chisel.
0: Why?
3: Well, because so many of my friends are chiselers.
0: Oh, how do you do?
3: How do you do? Let's go.
0: But luckily you haven't given up singing. So how's for you and Laverne and Patty joining me in this potential standard, namely Lucky Old Son?

0: Here now is old Del Campbell's vegetable beef soup sharper with a word for the weekend.
1: You got your weekend market list handy? If you have, may I suggest you add a couple of cans of Campbell's vegetable beef soup to it. This delicious square meal soup is just right for husky young autumn appetites. Campbell's vegetable beef soup is a wholesome, nourishing soup that youngsters like. And no wonder. Every delicious bowlful brings them lots of lean, tender pieces of beef and wholesome vegetables mingled in a nourishing beef stock. Mmm, good. Get some tomorrow. Campbell's vegetable beef soup.

0: Well, that's this week's Club 15, friends. Saturday's a good day to see a grocer about stocking up on Campbell's vegetable beef soup. Have a nice weekend, drive carefully, and Monday join the Andrews sisters and me right back here in Club 15. Till then, the best of everything.
1: Each weekday evening, Campbell's Soup bring you Club 15, starring the Andrews sisters, Evelyn Knight with the Modern Airs, and Jerry Gray and his orchestra, and the head man of Club 15, Dick Hames. This is Del Sharpe speaking. Stay tuned for Edward R. Murrow with the news brought to you by Franco-American Spaghetti.

0: Franco-American Spaghetti brings you Edward R. Murrow.
1: Oh, when I'm good and hungry, I do love to eat
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0: Ladies and gentlemen, this is Vincent Price. In a prejudice-filled America, no one would be secure in his job, his business, his church, or his home. 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
1: The pops and the cracks, it's no mistake. We leave those in. That makes it just a bit more original. And we kind of like that here. 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
1: Pardon me, boy, is that the Chattanooga juju? Yeah.
0: The Andrews Sisters were the most successful female vocal group for the first half of the 20th century in the United States. One source lists 113 singles chart entries by the trio between 1938 and 1951. An average of more than 8 per year, they boasted an exuberant, close harmony style well suited to cheery, novelty songs, and their intricate vocal arrangements and rhythmic ability mirrored the sound of the swing bands that constituted their chief competition in their heyday. But in a sense, they had no competition. No other female vocal group, and very few male ones, came close to their success from the 1930s to the early 50s. And now the golden hits of the Andrews Sisters.

He makes a company jump when he plays reveille. He's the boogie-woogie bugle boy of Company B. He was a boogie-woogie bugle boy of Company B. And when he plays boogie-woogie bugle, he was busy as a bee. And when he plays, he makes the company jump A to the bar. He's a boogie-woogie bugle boy of Company B. Do-do-do-do-da-da, do-da-da, do-do-do. He blows it A to the bar. He can't blow a note if the bass and guitar is a

the pops and the cracks, it's no mistake. We leave those in. That makes it just a bit more original. And we kind of like that here. 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

A not-so-recognized man by the name of Albert Poindexter was a house painter in Jacksonville. He owned a bar in the 1930s and helped promote honky-tonk music. In 1943, he wrote Pistol Packin' Mama. The song was an instant hit. It became the theme song of the New York Yankees. Pistol Packin' Mama has been performed by Bing Crosby and the Andrews Sisters. When it was a number one single in the U.S. in 1944, Hank Thompson, Willie Nelson, Tex Ritter, and dozens of others recorded the song. And now, Pistol Packin' Mama by the Andrews Sisters.

from the chairman of the board, Bing, D. Martin, Etta James, Duke Ellington, and of course, Doris Day. 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

0: quality isn't all there, but the song sure is. Straighten Up and Fly Right by the Andrew Sisters. Thanks for joining us on the Tim Miller Show. Have a good evening.
1: A buzzard took a monkey for a ride in the air. The monkey thought that everything was on the square. The buzzard tried to throw the monkey off of his back, but the monkey grabbed his neck and said, "Now listen, Jack.

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The waiter's voice roared down the hall, "You get no

0: Welcome to Bob Crosby's Sub 15. 15 minutes of the best in popular music. Starring each week, Joe Stafford, Giselle McKenzie, the Modernaires, and Jerry Gray and his orchestra. And here's the head man of Club 15, Bob Crosby.
1: Hello, everyone. This is Bob Crosby and your old Club 15, where Giselle McKenzie, the Modernaires, and I shine up an oldie on the sunny side of the street.

0: Oh, thank you, Smilers. 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
1: Oh, thank you, Bob. I love to smile.
0: What do you think is the most important thing about a smile? Its charm, whimsy, or brilliance?
1: Well, I think the most important thing about a smile is sincerity. What do you think?
0: Well, I think the most important thing about a smile is teeth.
1: Well, anyway, Bob, man's lucky to be the only living creature that...
0: can look at man and not laugh out loud.
1: Well, some people say horses laugh.
0: Some do.
1: You know what horses laugh?
0: Crosby horses. Anyway, Giselle, I'm all smiles thinking of how you're going to give us your smiling through version of Too Young.

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1: Bob, what on earth is the SPEBSQSA?
0: I don't know. No, that's the Society for the Preservation and Encouragement of Barbershop Quartet Singing in America.
1: Are you a member?
0: Why, of course. I'm also a member of the PBBWBOTDLA.
1: What's that?
0: Poor Benighted Brethren who bet on the Dodgers last August. Wow, but enough of my problems. Here's Dick Manning's salute to SPEBSQSA by the MODERNAIRES.

0: That was lovely, Giselle. Say, Dell, are you prepared to help Giselle and me celebrate National Red Cherry Pie Time?
1: Why, sure. I'll have my wife bake a cherry pie.
0: Well, that's good, good.
1: I'll do better than that. I'll write home and have them send up a real Texas cherry.
0: Only one cherry?
1: She's only going to bake one pie.
0: Wait a minute, Delbert. Why don't you stop with that Texas talk? You're looking at a man who comes from the real cherry country up in the Northwest.
1: I know a man who comes from the corn and lima bean country, but he don't know anything about succotash.
0: When I was a boy, I used to pick cherries.
1: Oh, they don't let little boys pick cherries in Texas.
0: Why not?
1: Kids can't lift them.
0: Uh-oh. Oh, Delbert, George Washington was honest about a cherry tree, so let's be a little more honest in celebrating Cherry Pie Week.
1: Cherry Pie Week?
0: Mm-hmm.
1: Man, I thought you said Cherry Lie Week.
0: Well, with you Texans, every week is some kind of lie week. Now, if you'll excuse me, I have an appointment with the mods to do a real old vaudeville version of a number called

I wonder if you're lonesome tonight. Because someone once said, all the world's a stage, and each must play a part. Fate had me play a lover, with you as my sweetheart. Act number one was where we met, and I loved you at first glance. You read your lines so cleverly, you never missed a cue. But then there came act two. You seemed to change, you acted strange, why, I've never known. And then came the day you went away and left me all alone. If you lied when you said you loved me, I had no cause to doubt you. For I'd rather go on hearing your lies than to go on living without you. Well, the stage is bare, and I'm standing there in the part of a broken clown. And if you don't want to come back to me, then they can just ring the curtain down.

You've been listening to Bob Crosby's Club 15 with Giselle McKenzie, the Modernaires, and Jerry Gray and his orchestra. Del Sharbert speaking. This is the United States Armed Forces Radio Service, the voice of information and education.

Where did time fly? Here we are on another evening. Thank you for joining us here on the Tim Miller Show. I do believe you'll like the music this evening. So, as I always have said, sit back, relax, and...

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1: To the golden hit of the past. This is one of the little novelty songs that came along that got very, very big for a while. It was recorded way back in 1951. Recorded by a blonde bombshell named Betty Hutton, who at one time sang her songs with Vincent Lopez in the orchestra and later went on to become a very dynamic motion picture actress and recording star. Betty sings a song that has got a lot of contrast to it. Very quiet and at times a little noisy. The title is It's Oh So Quiet.

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1: She's something. 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She was something. And occasionally you still see her doing little parts here and there on TV or making an appearance on a talk show. Very dynamic person, Miss Betty Hutton. 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

0: Do you hear me?
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0: 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Loved each other like you'd never believe. 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

0: Exclusive? Well, yes, of course. Here is just an example of what you'll hear on this show.
1: Every morning at the mine, you could see him arrive. He stood 6'6" and weighed 245, kind of broad at the shoulder and narrow at the hip. And everybody knew you didn't give no lip to Big John.

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And if you spoke at all, you just said hi to Big John. Somebody said he came from New Orleans, where he got in a fight over a Cajun queen, and a crashing blow from a huge right hand sent a Louisiana fella to the promised land, Big John.

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1: My pappy said, son, you're going to drive me to drinking if you don't stop driving that hot rod Lincoln. Have you heard the story of the hot rod race with the Fords and Lincolns was setting the pace? That story is true, I'm here to say I was driving that Model A. Got a Lincoln motor and it's really souped up. That Model A body makes it look like a pup's. 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With a 4-barrel carb and a dual exhaust, with 4 living gears you can really get lost. 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The moon and the stars was shining bright. We was driving up Grapevine Hill, passing cars like they was standing still. Sudden, in a wink of an eye, a Cadillac sedan passed us by and said, boys, it's a mark for me. By then, the taillight was all you could see. 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

0: Lincoln the cops was after my hot rod Lincoln. 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
1: Yeah, it's about to rain. From Brooke Benton to Sister Rosetta Tharpe. 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
2: Some of you young folks been saying to me, hey, Pops, what you mean, what a wonderful world? How about all them wars all over the place? You call them wonderful? And how about hunger and pollution? They ain't so wonderful either. But how about listening to old Pops for a minute? Seems to me it ain't the world that's so bad, but what we are doing to it. And all I'm saying is, see what a wonderful world it would be if only we'd give it a chance. Love, baby, love. That's the secret. Yeah. If lots more of us loved each other, we'd solve lots more problems. And man, this world would be a guesser. That's why old Pops keeps saying,

0: Now, Scatman Crothers from the movie The Aristocats.
1: Everybody wants to be a cat, because a cat's the only cat who knows where it's at.

I've heard some carny birds who tried the same, but still a cat's the only cat who knows how to swing. A bird between two friendly furs may be old hat,

Of course, that was the music of Sammy Davis Jr., only here on The Tim Miller Show. Hey, would you come back again? We really enjoyed your company. Thanks for joining us, and have a wonderful evening.

0: Leaving the home on the range, leave us List to a lad with a word for those who rule the range in the home.
1: It's a pretty sure prediction that in the next 10 days you'll be having folks drop in for snacks, on invitation or on the spur of the moment. In either case, refreshments will be ready in a jiffy if you have on hand some of the 7 delicious Kraft cheese spreads. 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

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Well, I hope your evening is going well. We're going to highlight Nat King Cole this hour. So sit back, relax, and as always, leave the music to us.

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3: 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Now, relax and enjoy the music of Nat King Cole. Tenderly.

Well, his name wasn't always Nat King Cole. Actually, it was Nathaniel Adams Coles, born March 17th of 1919 in Montgomery, Alabama. Yeah, in Montgomery. Well, from Montgomery, Alabama, they moved to North Chicago, Illinois. He played his first public appearance at age 4. Well, certainly, he had a long career. We lost Nat King Cole February 15th of 1965 of lung cancer, unfortunately. Well, enjoy the music of Nat King Cole. I know you will. And a couple of my favorites coming up, Sweet Lorraine and Too Young. 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

So when they tell me to forget her, I say, I know she's gonna come back someday. And looking at it, my

0: Where did the time fly? Yeah, we're coming to the end of the hour. Well, thank you for listening to the legendary music of Nat King Cole. See you in the next hour.
1: Look out where you're going.

0: Of course, that's Alma Coogan in Jolly Good Company. 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
1: Some of you young folks been saying to me, "Hey, Pops, what you mean, what a wonderful world? How about all them wars all over the place? You call them wonderful? And how about hunger and pollution? They ain't so wonderful either. But how about listening to old Pops for a minute? Seems to me it ain't the world that's so bad, but what we are doing to it. And all I'm saying is, see what a wonderful world it would be if only we'd give it a chance. Love, baby, love. That's the secret. Yeah. If lots more of us loved each other, we'd solve lots more problems. And man, this world would be a guesser. That's what old Pops keeps saying.

Years ago, when I was a little boy, my mother took me shopping, I remember that, in Canton, Ohio. This played on the radio back during that time. Petula Clark, Downtown. Enjoy.

Now let's play another one by Petula Clark. I Know a Place. 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

Go on and cry me a river. I'd like to see you cry.

If you've listened to my program for some time now, you know I like to compare artists. How about this right here? The Mamas and the Papas in California Dreamin', and then Jose Feliciano in California Dreamin'. Let me know what you think. Here we go.

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3: I guess I got my answer. She just doesn't like my clothes.
4: Guess not.
3: And there's only one thing for me to do. If it means my child's happiness, I'll get rid of my entire wardrobe. I'm going to give it all to charity.
5: Phil, what did you say to Phyllis? She came out shaking like a leaf.
3: I know, honey. I'm sorry, but I at least found out what's bothering her, and I'm going to fix it. It's my clothes she's ashamed of, so I'm going to send my entire wardrobe to the Salvation Army.
5: Well, what are you picking on them for? They never did anything to you.
3: All right, all right. I won't give them to them. I'll give them to the Musicians Union.
4: Those guys will wear anything. I'll help you pack, and I'll take the stuff over to the Union Hall.
3: Oh, thanks, Frankie. You're a pal. Let's do it. Hey, see you later, honey. Gee, I hate to part with my beautiful English waistcoat.
5: Phil, I think you're being a little hasty.
1: Oh, well, it's no use. Once he makes up his mind, what a guy.

If it's on vinyl, it's a good chance it's legendary. And you're going to find it only here on The Tim Miller Show. Thanks for joining us.

0: We're going away. I don't know where we're going, but we're going away. Well, come on, Jack, let's get ready to pack. We're gonna hop the trolley car right down to Dixieland. The music's talking to you, know tonight the night. Well, all right.
1: Well, all right.
0: I dig, dig, dig. Well, all right.
1: Well, all right.
0: I'll jump.

0: boy and always got a bundle in his hand.
1: Hey, Maury, I got the fruitcake. Hey, Maury, I got the cheesecake. Oh, you want to marry me?

This next performer, fourth of seven children, born on September 30th, 1935. Receiving the Lifetime Achievement Award from the Academy of Recording Arts and Sciences, he's been inducted into the Grammy Hall of Fame for three separate recordings, in 1998 for Chances Are, in 2002 for Misty, and in 2008 for It's Not For Me To Say. Introducing Johnny Mathis.

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Love to hear from you.

Honestly, I didn't know this group existed, the Denon Sisters. They were from 1930s to 1955. They made some film appearances as well. And anyway, it's new to me, that's for sure. I don't know why I never knew. There were three sisters, Lou, Jean, and Ginger. Jean and Ginger were identical twins. So yeah, they had a big career. And like I said, first time I'd stumbled upon them on YouTube, that's for sure. So here they are. From 1945, here is Statue in the Park by the Denning Sisters.

0: Sweetheart, can't you possibly hold me closer?
1: A policeman answered,
0: no, sir, the world may love a lover, but you can't love here until you first get permission from the second vice president of the Central Park Commission. So we

That was Statue in the Park by the Denning Sisters. Hey, have you enjoyed this hour? I have. See you for the next hour. We've got some, maybe a comedy or a drama. Stay tuned. We'll figure it out. Thanks for joining me here on the Tim Miller Show.

From the studios of WHAX Radio in Ringgold, Georgia, USA, this is The Tim Miller Show. Well, that was the White Sisters. Did you like it? I did. We've got one more selection by them, and then we're going to look at maybe some other gospel singers from back in the day. What do you say? And introducing new artists to The Tim Miller Show. Well, this is your show, and I want you to have some input. 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So very happy you're here. More music from the White Sisters. Oh, yeah. Only here on The Tim Miller Show. Enjoy.

thought I'd dedicate at least an hour to gospel music. Yes, a lot of the roots you and I grew up with. Well, a church that I attended many, many years ago had a young lady, and she was actually a teenager at the time. She's grown now and has children of her own. Mallory Ledford is her name. We're going to highlight several songs by Mallory, and I know that if you're a believer, this will touch your heart. If not, hopefully you'll think. One song that Mallory did that really touched me over the years is His Eye Is on the Sparrow. Enjoy.

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Enjoy.

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She'd love to hear from you and mention it that you heard it here on The Tim Miller Show. Thanks. Here's more of Mallory. Just one more for the evening. Enjoy.

Did you know the Andrews Sisters made a gospel album? They sure did. It's called Favorite Hymns. Now, straight from the album, this is I Believe.

Well, let's pull back in the 50s, Etta James. Now, you know that she did some edgier songs, but I found one that is not edgy, of course. It's called God's Song. Take a listen, and I think you may like it. 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

Well, I thought I was going to play just one song by Etta James. How about this one? Swing Low, Sweet Chariot. 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

The music is amazing. Thank you for sharing it with me. Well, let's look at a couple, maybe three, by Doris Day. Enjoy.

In the Garden was first published in 1912 and sung by Doris Day in 1962. Here on the Tim Miller Show is Doris Day singing In the Garden. Enjoy.

Well, we're going to round out the hour here pretty soon, but here's a couple songs by Duke Guillemy and the Metropolitan Gospel Band. Enjoy.

Well, how do you define legendary standards? Sinatra, Bing Crosby, Doris Day. But what about songs from the 50s, 60s, and 70s? Yeah, you're going to find that here also on The Tim Miller Show. Thanks for joining us.

Yeah. I'll bet you Maggie is back in town. Louis Miller disappeared here.

0: 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You're one of us. You're listening to The Tim Miller Show here in Poplar Springs, Boynton, and beyond. 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
1: Hey, how you doing? You're listening to WHAX. That's right, WHAX. You know, all the guys are listening to this station. And you will too. Why? Because I said so. That's why. Look, my own mother listens to The Tim Miller Show. That's right, my own mother. Turn the dial, and there will be problems. Major problems. Don't forget about this station. WHAX. You're doing the right thing, kid.
0: For the next hour, I've chosen my favorites, and I hope you'll like them too. So, grab that coffee, grab that sweet tea, or unsweet, and take the time to listen to the best music that ever was. Well, let's start this show by featuring a performer who was on the U.S. Billboard Hot 100 and on the Pop Singles Chart at number one in 1964. We could only be speaking of Dean Martin. Here's Everybody Loves Somebody Sometime. Take it away, Dean.

Before we played Doris Day's most recognizable song, that wasn't always her name. She was Doris Marianne Kappelhoff. Doris was actually an aspiring dancer, but on October 13, 1937, she injured her leg in a car accident. During that time, she sang with some of the biggest bands, biggest people in the industry, from home. During the 8 months of recovery, she took singing lessons. Kappelhoff got her first professional job as a vocalist on the WLW radio program Carlin's Carnival, and later she sang in a local restaurant, Charlie Lee Shanghai Inn. And in 1939, after singing the song Day After Day, it was suggested she change her name to Doris Day. Now, sit back and listen to one of Doris Day's most recognizable songs back in 1945, Sentimental Journey, with Les Brown and his Band of Renown.

This next song peaked at number 4 in 1965 for Roger Miller, and it spent a whopping 13 weeks on the charts. That song, King of the Road, only here on Deluxe Gold. I'm Tim Miller.

I don't know, but I think chances are you're going to want to hold her hand on this one. Here's Johnny Mathis, Chances Are, only here on Deluxe Gold.

You ask me why I love her? Well, give me time. I'll explain. You've seen a Kansas sunset or an Arizona rain? Have you drifted on a bayou down Louisiana way? Have you watched the cold fog drifting over San Francisco Bay? Have you heard a Bob White calling in the Carolina Pines? Or heard the bellow of a diesel at the Appalachia Mines? Does the call of the Niagara thrill you when you hear her waters roar? You look with awe and wonder at her Massachusetts shore, where men who braved a hard new world first stepped on Plymouth Rock. Do you think of them when you stroll along a New York City dock? Have you seen a snowflake drifting in the Rockies way up high? Have you seen the sun come blazing down from a bright Nevada sky? You hail to the Columbia as she rushes in the sea, or bow your head at Gettysburg, our struggle to be free? Have you seen the mighty Tetons? You watched an eagle soar? Have you seen the Mississippi roll along Missouri's shore? Have you felt a chill at Michigan when on a winter's day her waters rage along the shore in thunderous display? Does the word aloha make you warm? Do you stare in disbelief when you see the surf come roaring in at Waimea Reef? From Alaska's cold to the Everglades, from the Rio Grande to Maine, my heart cries out, my pulse runs fast, the might of her domain. You ask me why I love her? I've a million reasons why. My beautiful America, beneath God's wide, wide skies.

Most people know this song as La Mer, and in French, La Mer means the sea. Now, this particular record was released in January of 1960. And personally, if you don't mind my saying so, my French never sounded better.

You know, if you're into big band music, you're at the right spot. This is the right place for you. Let's listen to Benny Goodman with Martha Tilton. Can't teach my old heart new tricks.

Oh yeah. We're going to continue the big band theme. Hey, this next record was presented to RCA as a gold record back in 1942. It sold over 1.2 million copies. Of course, we're talking about Glenn Miller and the Chattanooga Choo Choo.

You know, generally all music you hear on this station is from vinyl records or other archives. So you'll hear the pops and cracks. We kind of like that here. So sit back, enjoy, and share with your friends, and make them a part of your family only here

Thanks, Peggy Lee. The Boy from Ipanema. You know you're going to hear the very best in legendary standards and big band performers. Now, let's end this hour with Pat Boone in April Love.

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2: Welcome to Bob Crosby's Club 15. 15 minutes of the best in popular music. Starring the Andrews Sisters, Margaret Whiting with the Modern Airs, Jerry Gray and his orchestra. 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
3: Good. That's what Campbell Soups are. Good.
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4: Neighbors, this is Bob Crosby. Thank you. This is Rob Kruzbein welcoming you to the 100th meeting of the old Club 15. That makes it our diamond anniversary. And if anyone wants to send in diamonds, the name is spelled C-R-O-S-B-Y, one O in Bob. But to turn to something more scintillating, here come our three stars, the Andrews Sisters, with a carioca.

0: Jolly well good, jolly well. Yes, indeedy. That's ripping, girls, really ripping.
1: Yeah, where?
0: Oh, wait a minute. Don't get nervous, Patty. I was just being very British.
1: Oh, you scared me.
0: Don't you like English things?
1: Yes, I love English food. Tell me, Bob, did you ever eat a pork pie?
0: Who wants to eat a hat?
1: Oh, no.
0: Gosh, how about you, Laverne? Do you like to eat English dishes?
2: Who wants to eat a dish?
0: How about you, Maxine? Do you like English food?
3: Oh, sure, Bob. I love English food. There's one thing I always order when I go to a restaurant in London.
0: What's that?
3: Chop suey.
0: Those Andrews sisters are so cosmopolitan, huh?
1: Well, while we go out to try to get a few subscriptions, Bob Crosby sings a new hit ballad. How soon?
0: Right now.
1: Okay.

0: Today we have a one-minute operetta for you, composed by the distinguished conductor Delberto Sciarbutti, who will now present the argument.
1: How do you do, ladies and gentlemen? As the curtain rises, we are facing the following delightful situation. A bowl of Campbell's chicken noodle soup in the role of chief assistant to the mealtime main dish during a tempting economy supper. Fine, plump chicken, slow simmered with homey golden noodles steeped in the delicious broth and plenty of tender pieces of chicken. That's Campbell's chicken noodle soup. Mmm, good. And that's the argument.
0: Who's arguing? Sounds delicious.
1: Well, okay, let's go.

0: he's just right for me.
1: No, I don't want him. You can have him. He's too fat for me. He's too fat. He's too fat.
0: But he's just right for me. He's so pretty and so witty. It's a lineman when he goes in swimming.
1: No, I don't want him. You can have him.
2: He's too fat for me. No, he's too fat for me.
0: But he's just the right size for me.

0: That's really solid, sisters. Say, I wonder if you gals will help me prepare a recipe for a favorite ballad of mine.
1: Sure, Bob.
0: Well, first thing you do, you take something old as Eve.
1: A man?
0: An apple.
1: Oh.
0: Now, you take something native to California, something that's sweet and fresh.
1: A man?
0: An orange blossom.
1: Oh. Well, what else?
0: Well, that's all. You put the apple and the blossoms together, stir gently with chimes, and what have you got?
1: Well, what do you know? An apple blossom wedding.
0: Hmm.

0: Here's our buddy, Del Shabbat, busting out with some wise words.
1: Our pioneer ancestors were famous for good cooking and good appetites. Two reasons why good old-fashioned chicken noodle soup has been so popular for so many generations. And today, Campbell's make this grand soup according to the time-honored colonial recipe. Fine, plump chicken simmered slowly, homey noodles steeped in the golden broth, and tender pieces of chicken. A wonderful soup to help round out an economy meal. Budget-saving, yet so good and nourishing. Have you tried Campbell's chicken noodle soup lately?

0: Well, that's all there is for the Friday session in the old Club 15, friends. Let's all meet Monday, huh? The same time, the same place. And let's all stop by that grocer's for some of that super soup. And I do mean Campbell's chicken noodle. Take some home. Have a nice weekend, everybody.
1: Each weekday evening, Campbell Soups bring you Club 15, starring the Andrews Sisters, Margaret Whiting with the Modern Airs, Jerry Gray and his orchestra, and the head man of Club 15, Bob Crosby. This is Del Sharwood speaking. Franco-American Spaghetti, the spaghetti with the extra good sauce, brings you Edward R. Murrow with the news.

From the studios of WHAX Radio in Ringgold, Georgia, USA, this is The Tim Miller Show. What do you say we kick back, relax? It's been a busy day. Let's play some soft blues music. I kind of like to highlight some saxophone, alto sax, tenor sax, and trumpet. Yeah, maybe some clarinet. Let's relax. And maybe if it's not raining where you are, remember when it did. And that special feeling that you heard on the roof of the rain and the music. So, you're in good company here. Relax. This is your show. Enjoy. Now from 1963, Cannonball Adderley with Autumn Leaves from the album Something Else. Are you ready for this? Let's go.

that was from 1963 Cannonball Adderley, Autumn Leaves. Well, let's look at John Coltrane from 1961, My Favorite Things. I think you're gonna like this one. Yeah.

that was from 1961, huh? The year I was born. My Favorite Things by John Coltrane. While shifting gears, Miles Davis came out with a song in 1959 called So What. So, we're going to highlight two by Miles Davis, So What and Blue and Green. 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

This next song you'll be very familiar with. It hit the charts in 1959 and just wouldn't let go. It was rated the highest selling jazz single of all time. That song, Take Five by the Dave Brubeck Quartet. Yeah, let's go.

The Dave Brubeck Quartet, Take 5. There are two songs I want to highlight from Etta James. Now, the first one was recorded November 15th, 1960, At Last. And then we're going to fast forward to November 8th of 2011. This is from the album The Dreamer. Now, Etta James.

0: This is from her 29th and final album.
1: Yeah.
0: Unfortunately, we lost Etta James in 2012. She succumbed to leukemia. What a legend.
1: Yeah.
0: Well, here is Misty Blue by the legendary Etta James. Enjoy.

WHAX Radio. Yeah, we play rock and roll, but also big band. This is The Tim Miller Show. Released in 1959, this next song was a big hit on the movie screen. Now, it also received a Golden Globe for Best Picture in 1960 and an Academy Award for Music in 1960 as well. What do you think of that? Yeah. By the way, the movie starred Sidney Poitier. Good movie. Check it out. Now, here on The Tim Miller Show, here's Ella Fitzgerald and Louis Armstrong in Summertime. Enjoy.

and thank you for joining us for this edition of The Tim Miller Show. Well, let's round out the program from November 1st, 1956, Louis Prima and Keeley Smith, Nothing's Too Good for My Baby. Yeah, and let's go.

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2: 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Well, here's an obscure tune from 1947 by Tex Williams. Country? We'll play what we need to play here on the Tim Miller Show. If it's on vinyl, yeah, you bet, we'll play. And if you smoke, this is for you. If you don't, enjoy it anyway.
3: Now, I'm a fella with a heart of gold, with the ways of a gentleman, I've been told. The kind of a fella that wouldn't even harm a flea. But if me and a certain character met, the guy that invented the cigarette, I'd murder that son of a gun in the first degree. Now, it ain't cause that I don't smoke myself, and I don't reckon they hinder your health. I've smoked them all my life, and I ain't dead yet. But nicotine slaves are all the same at a petting party or a poker game. Everything's gotta stop while they have that cigarette.
4: Smoke, smoke, smoke that cigarette. Puff, puff, puff, and if you smoke yourself to death,
3: tell St. Peter at the Golden Gate that you hates to make him wait, but you just

0: Now, in a game of chance the other night, old Dame Fortune was doing me right. The kings and the queens, they just kept on coming around. Then I got a full and I bet it high, but my bluff didn't work on a certain guy. He just kept on a-raising and a-laying the money down. Now, he'd raise me and I'd raise him. I sweated blood, I got a sink or swim. He finally called and then didn't raise the bet. I said, "Ace is full, pal. How about you?" And he said, "Well, I'll tell you in just a minute or two, but right now I just gotta have a cigarette.
1: Smoke, smoke, smoke that cigarette. Puff, puff, puff, and if you smoke yourself to death,
0: tell St. Peter at the Golden Gate that you hates to make him wait, but you just..."

The other night, I had a date with the cutest little girl in the 48 states, a hybrid uptown fancy little date. Now, she said she loved me, and it seemed to me that things were just about like they ought to be, so hand in hand, we strolled down Lover's Lane. She was oh so far from a chunk of ice, and our smooching party was going real nice, so help me, Hannah, I think I'd have been there yet. But I give her a kiss and a little squeeze, and she said, Tex, excuse me, please, but I just gotta have another cigarette.

0: to make him wait, but you just gotta have another cigarette.
1: It's a strange quirk of human nature, but most of us never think, except in the most abstract way, of an accident ever happening to us. It's always the other fellow who's involved. But nevertheless, accidents go right on happening at an ever-increasing alarming rate. And it can't always be happening only to the other fellow. For instance, one out of five families will have a traffic accident this year. Think of that. And how can you be sure you won't be that one? Well, there's one way of piling up some percentages in your favor. A few simple precautions will guarantee better accident odds for your family. For one thing, remember it's not always easy to stop quickly in wet weather. Drive so that you can stop when and if you want to. And always drive with a clean, clear windshield. There are a great many safety precautions. And for the most part, it's simply a matter of applying common sense to driving. Just remember to drive as if your life depended on it. Because it does.
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0: lovely Marilyn Maxwell from Metro-Goldwyn-Mayer, producers of Lady in the Lake. Assisted by the four hits, Marilyn sings Wish I May, Wish I Might.
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If the music don't put you to sleep, my voice certainly will. You're listening to The Tim Miller Show. Well, here's a little Dinah Washington. Enjoy.

Well, if the music don't put you to sleep, my voice will. Just kidding. Here's Dionne Warwick. Enjoy.

here's a standard that you probably hear quite all the time, but you don't know who played it. Burt Bacharach, This Guy's in Love with You. Odd Stuff? Nah. This is what we play here on The Tim Miller Show. Enjoy.

Okay, I gotta admit, I got a new favorite, Laura Ellis. This one's called Again. Now, this has been played by many, many people, but you have not heard this version, I guarantee it. So sit back, relax, and leave the driving to us. The best music? Yeah, you'll hear it here on The Tim Miller Show. Enjoy.

Welcome home. You're one of us. You're listening to The Tim Miller Show here in Poplar Springs, Boynton, and beyond. 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
1: Speaking of magic, another name for it is RCA Victor, which has pioneered one happy new world of entertainment after another for us all, in radio, in recorded music, in television. RCA Victor's latest for your family's happiness is the amazing new 45 RPM system. Dad will love the 45 for its price. It's the least expensive automatic record changer ever made, as little as $12.95. Mom will love the 45 because it means goodbye to the record storage problem. 150 records fit on 1 foot of ordinary bookshelf. Teenagers will love the 45 to dance to. The records change so fast there's no interruption to romance. The little kids will love the 45 because it's so easy to run. You press one button just once for up to 50 minutes of music. And you'll all love the 45 because it makes recorded music sound alive. Get your 45 soon at your RCA Victor dealers.
2: If a neighbor in distress came to your door, would you help him? Of course you would. But not everyone who needs help can come to you personally. It may be a flood victim in Ohio, the victim of an earthquake in California, of a hurricane in Texas. Or it might be your boy, or your neighbor's boy in Korea, needing an emergency furlough to come home. Disaster can strike in many places, and for as

0: Cross volunteer comes to your door, meet him with a smile and answer the call. 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It means that in any emergency, in any disaster, you are there serving humanity.
1: Do we have the Andrew sisters? You bet we do. Let's go.

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Now, this song was written for the movie Gilda in 1946, so a little bit of history there. Kind of a catchy tune. I think you'll like it. Yeah, enjoy. When they

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Just a little bit of change for the evening. Now, enjoy the music of the White Sisters, Haven of Rest. Thanks for joining us here on the Tim Miller Show. Have a wonderful week. Good night.

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It doesn't get any smoother than this. Sit back, relax, and leave the driving to us.

0: Now, ladies and gentlemen, it gives me great pleasure to introduce our master of ceremonies.
1: Hi, folks, this is Dean Martin. You know, songs are very often like old shoes. The older and more familiar they get, the better they feel. And just like a pair of shoes, it isn't often that you can try one for size and have it fit perfectly the very first time. When it does happen, believe me, you simply love that song. 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
1: 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Well, since Jimmy Wallington seems to be hanging around to say something, let's all be nice and listen.
2: Thank you, Dean. And now here's something of interest to everybody. For breathless moments, for your breathless moments,
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3: chew Dentine, the gum with breathtaking flavor.

If it's on vinyl, it's a good chance it's legendary. And you're going to find it only here on The Tim Miller Show. Thanks for joining us.

Okay, that was from 1964, The Girl from Ipanema by Astrid Gilberto and Stan Getz. Now, let's change it up just a bit. Well, I've got a treat for you here on The Tim Miller Show. What do you think about this one from Peggy Lee, The Boy from Ipanema? Yeah, I like this. From 1963. Take it away, Peggy.

That was from 1963, The Boy from Ipanema. May I do one more, Peggy Lee? This is from the 1962 Andy Williams Show, live on TV. What about this one? Fever. Let's go.

0: But first, this is Roy Rowan speaking. Just sit back, relax, and watch the cars roll by. Watch the heavy traffic on the highways in the summertime. Watch the traffic jams and the roadblocks and the tired, hot drivers sitting behind the steering wheels of their cars, trying to make time and getting nowhere fast. Just help yourself to a nice, refreshing, cool drink. 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

pop, pop, twice the laundry, twice the milk, it's twice the baby clothes. It's double this and double that, oh, how the money goes. But, Pa and me, we both agree, when all

0: 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We're broadcasting from the studios of WHAX Radio in Ringgold, Georgia. Yeah, Ringgold, Georgia, USA. Well, let's see. What do we got on tap for today? Now, what do you say we play a little Frank Sinatra? Can I steal a little love? Let's go.
1: Can I steal a little love?

probably one song that defined World War II more than any other. The Tongue Twister song, Boogie Woogie Bugle Boy of Company B. An upbeat ditty about a fictional famous trumpeter from Chicago who gets drafted into the army and becomes his company's bugler. It turns out, however, that he can't play a lick without a band behind him. So a sympathetic captain transfers in some hit players. And from then on, Company B swings into its daily routines. And now, the Tongue Twister song, Boogie Woogie Bugle Boy of Company B.

0: One of the outstanding characteristics of a democracy is the right of each individual to worship according to his conscience and his beliefs. The churches of America symbolize the belief of many that through community worship, we can gain the moral strength and courage to lead a good life. They symbolize the important role which religion has played in the shaping of our nation. Each day, thousands turn to their religious leaders for personal guidance and for material help. Without religion, many of these people would have nowhere to turn in their hour of need. All of us recognize the important role played during the war by chaplains of all faiths in helping our soldiers to adjust to military life. Thus, it is manifest that religion is an important part of the moral fiber of America. It was the need to worship which drove our forefathers to leave their native lands and come here. Let us not forget the importance of the church in our lives. Let us, through recognition of moral and spiritual hungers, guide ourselves and our families toward a way of life which bespeaks peace and harmony and goodwill toward all men.
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2: 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Stand up.

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We're going to leave them in there. This is the Maguire Sisters. I'm in the mood for love. Enjoy. Let's go.

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And why not one more from the McGuire sisters? Think of me kindly. Well, you're listening to The Tim Miller Show.

my skin, like the shadows on the wall. Come and lay down by my side till the early morning light. All I'm taking is your time. Help me make it through the night.

days dead and gone, and tomorrow's out of sight, and it's sad to be alone. Help me make it through the night.